PJ Morton with that mutual. It's the voice inside your speaker box, LaTangela Faye, ready to sing and dance the night away. I got some TLC, Red Light Special.

Getting lost in the music. Well then, you're headed in the right direction. 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

0: Tone Stith would fly. You know, tonight we're going to keep it rolling. It's a tantalizing Tuesday, and I see we got all the hits rolling through. How about her with that damage? Anita Baker, always going to be Ain't Nita to me. One of those mega hits. Now, she can go days without skipping a beat, and we'll just love all of it. So be sure to keep it locked right where you have it. I got you covered.
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14: Showers and thunderstorms possible tonight, some of which could be strong. A level one marginal risk in place across West Michigan with the potential of gusty winds. Low temperatures drop down to the mid-60s overnight, most of the region seeing about a quarter inch or less of rain. A dry day on Wednesday and Thursday with high temperatures topping off near 80. A chance

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0: Chris Brown and Leon Thomas with that Fallen. Tonight, we're just going to take a time or two to turn the world down and the music up. Something that's going to give us that musical escape. Now, I know you've been at work all day. I got some Bobby Storm coming up. I got some of that Needed Bad. And how about Maya? Yeah, which one? Well, you just got to stick around to find out. And yes, more of that random research is coming up. So be sure to keep it locked right where you have it.
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0: 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We're going to keep it rolling. Montel Jordan is on his way with This Is How We Do It.
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Raheem is back in full effect, and he is definitely in his bag with "The Pleasure Would Be Mine." Mariah Carey is entering the chat with "We Belong Together."

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0: Snoop Dogg featuring Swizz Beatz with that step. Move that furniture out the way and hit your little step. That's that grown folk music right there. It's the voice inside your speaker box, LaTangela Faye, hooking you up with some news you can probably use. Tomorrow morning, just go ahead, inhale. Inhale the smell of coffee. Rumor has it just the smell of coffee can actually make your brain work more efficiently. And it doesn't matter if the coffee has caffeine or if it's decaf, if you sip it or not, just the scent of coffee is supposedly going to give you that kick and that boost to get you on your way. And this is all stemming from the Journal of Environmental Psychology. 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
15: Showers and thunderstorms possible tonight, some of which could be strong. A level one marginal risk in place across West Michigan with the potential of gusty winds. Low temperatures drop down to the mid-60s overnight, most of the region seeing about a quarter inch or less of rain. A dry day on Wednesday and Thursday with high temperatures topping off near 80. A chance for showers and thunderstorms makes a return into the weekend with highs falling into the 70s. Tracking West Michigan's weather, I'm Storm Team 8 meteorologist Sarah Flynn.
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0: Kendrick Lamar and SZA, we might as well call them the dynamic duo. Kendrick Lamar shows up, SZA is there. SZA shows up, Kendrick Lamar is there. And they are dropping hit after hit after hit. We're going to keep that rolling. I see we got some of your faves lining up. Beyonce, taking it back with that Me, Myself, and I. Kalani and JoJo. And how about 50 Cent in the club? Because somebody got to be celebrating a birthday. And I want to turn up with you because you deserve it. 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

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This was yesterday. And this is today. 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

0: Money Long with Richest. It's the voice inside your speaker box. LaTangela Fay hooking you up with some random research, so I might as well break you off with a taste of tange. Sometimes you're just in that mood where you don't know what you want to eat, and maybe you just want to be in a good mood. Well, what instantly puts you in the good mood? Because there is such a good thing as good mood foods, according to HelloFresh. They said that some of the foods that instantly put us in a better mood, no matter what, tacos topped the list with 33%. I hadn't been sad with a taco. Bacon and eggs and a nice juicy steak, they followed closely behind. Yeah, there's a happy measuring stick somewhere amongst that. 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
14: Showers and thunderstorms possible tonight, some of which could be strong. A level one marginal risk in place across West Michigan with the potential of gusty winds. Low temperatures drop down to the mid-60s overnight, most of the region seeing about a quarter inch or less of rain. A dry day on Wednesday and Thursday with high temperatures topping off near 80. A chance for showers and thunderstorms makes a return into the weekend with highs falling into the 70s. Tracking West Michigan's weather, I'm Storm Team 8 meteorologist Sarah Flynn.
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0: century with Don't Mind. My guys have been serenading the ladies, and we love it. We're going to keep that type of action rolling. I see we also going to have to turn it up a little bit, too. That Night and Day, it's on the way for you. So keep it right where you have it.
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0: 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I Just Want to Love You is on the way.
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Kayla Brianna, bringing that energy. It's the voice inside your speaker box, LaTangela Faye. I got High Five on the way with I Like the Way. But here's SZA with Shirt.

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0: Jill Scott applying that pressure from her latest project to whom it may concern. She's taking that show on the road and giving everybody all of her lyrical woes. And she's going to take us through it with her. And we're down for a good field trip with the Miss Jill Scott. So, yeah, run that. I got more of your faves coming up from Brandy, Earth, Wind, and Fire with Lucky Day. And the list goes on and on and on. So be sure to keep it locked right where you have it. Flag football isn't about who you are. It's about who you become. Shape the game. 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
14: Showers and thunderstorms possible tonight, some of which could be strong. A level one marginal risk in place across West Michigan with the potential of gusty winds. Low temperatures drop down to the mid-60s overnight, most of the region seeing about a quarter inch or less of rain. A dry day on Wednesday and Thursday with high temperatures topping off near 80. A chance for showers and thunderstorms makes a return into the weekend with highs falling into the 70s. Tracking West Michigan's weather, I'm Storm Team 8 meteorologist Sarah Flynn.
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0: Neo with that up, out, and gone. We're going to stick around a bit longer together. 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

0: Tank with yes. Yes, sir. He can sing the phone book. Yes, and we're listening. Michael McDonald is on the way with I Keep Forgetting. 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
11: Showers and storms will continue to roll through West Michigan overnight tonight. By the time we get to daybreak on Wednesday, rain will be clearing out. Mostly sunny skies return. It is going to be kind of a muggy day with high temps near 80. An isolated shower is possible Wednesday afternoon, but most will stay dry. Then Thursday, plenty of sunshine, nice and refreshing air rolls in. High temperatures close to 80, but a 30% chance of rain late on Friday. Tracking Southwest Michigan's weather, I'm Storm Teammate Chief Meteorologist Ellen Baca.
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0: Getting down with Stokely, it's Kyle Needs Love. DJ Incredible keeping the party going all through the night as we proceed. You already know we got more great music on the way. It's an adult party at night. Hold tight.
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0: Kevin Ross keeping it going with love in the middle. What's going on? It's DJ Incredible just having fun as we always do. All night flight, you know, we still got time to make some things happen. Hold tight. More music, more information. It's on the way.
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0: some good R&B. You know what I mean? From John B, that blue-eyed soul. DJ Incredible, keeping the party going as we always do when we get together. As a matter of fact, great stuff still on the way. Speaking of blue-eyed soul, Teddy Swims is on the way. Aaliyah and more of your favorites as we get down all night long. Hold tight.
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13: Showers and storms will continue to roll through West Michigan overnight tonight. By the time we get to daybreak on Wednesday, rain will be clearing out. Mostly sunny skies return. It is going to be kind of a muggy day with high temps near 80. An isolated shower is possible Wednesday afternoon, but most will stay dry. Then Thursday, plenty of sunshine, nice and refreshing air rolls in. High temperatures close to 80, but a 30% chance of rain late on Friday. Tracking Southwest Michigan's weather, I'm Storm Teammate Chief Meteorologist Ellen Baca.
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0: Chris Brown with Leon Thomas and Fallen. DJ Incredible just having fun. And I tell you what, who else is having fun? Chris Brown and Usher Raymond. You know what I'm saying? It is so popular, this R&B tour. You know, Raymond and Brown. It is so popular. And I guess what the ladies tell you how much spending power they got going on. I mean, whoever's pocket it's coming out of, they're making it happen. They are adding new dates. They have added new dates to this wonderful thing. I mean, especially this is a great day to be Chris Brown. I mean, he just came off what the Breezy tour, the world tour that he had. Now they've got this R&B tour, and it's just in the United States as of right now, and they are adding more dates to it. Wow. I mean, yeah, I mean, I get it. While you can make it happen, make it happen. In the meantime, we're taking care of business. More great music on the way.
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1: 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And we won't stop till we get enough. Till you get enough. We are today's best mix of R&B.

0: Jill Scott doing her thing. Don't play. DJ Incredible, we continue to play. It's a play. It's a party. It's a wonderful thing when we get together. More music on the way. 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

You know we love us some Genevieve with Jordan Ward. It's called Waiting Room. DJ Incredible just keeping the party going. Now, you know, back in the day, now, I'm just saying, back in the day when I was on college campuses, you know, it's like, you know, we did things, and especially during the nighttime, you know, people was always talking about, oh, well, we do this and we do that, but, you know, when you were going sneaking over to the dorm room or whatever the case may be, we used to call it creeping, you know what I'm saying? I'm saying everybody did it, but it was a common thing. How about that? Yeah, people used to creep, you dig?

0: Kehlani and Folded, DJ Incredible, just keeping the party going. You know the disclaimer with that. Anyway, DJ Incredible, rolling on. Great music still on the way. I got you covered. As a matter of fact, Brandy is on the way. New edition back in the day and more of your favorites. We got you.
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10: Showers and storms will continue to roll through West Michigan overnight tonight. By the time we get to daybreak on Wednesday, rain will be clearing out. Mostly sunny skies return. It is going to be kind of a muggy day with high temps near 80. An isolated shower is possible Wednesday afternoon, but most will stay dry. Then Thursday, plenty of sunshine, nice and refreshing air rolls in. High temperatures close to 80, but a 30% chance of rain late on Friday. Tracking Southwest Michigan's weather, I'm Storm Teammate Chief Meteorologist Ellen Baca.
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0: Teddy Swims, Lose Control, DJ Incredible, just having fun. You know what we do, all night flight with this great adult party. I'm just saying, if you got, you know, you got that next day thing to do, man, it is what it is. But if not, I mean, if you're here for the ride, let's make it happen. Great music still on the way. We got you covered.
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2: The U.S. Treasury quietly released its official financial report for 2025. It appears by its own numbers, the U.S. government seems insolvent. It's reported that the Treasury shows about $6 trillion in assets and over $47 trillion in liabilities. Add it all up, and it looks like the U.S. owes more than $130 trillion it doesn't have. 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
2: The U.S. Treasury just released its official financial report for 2025. Buried in it is a startling admission. By its own numbers, it appears the U.S. government is insolvent. 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
6: Hey, whoa. 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I know.

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0: Getting Down with Cam, it's called One Love, good R&B. You know what I mean? Makes you want to talk smooth. When you hear Cam Get Down. Hey, man, it's DJ Incredible. We keep it going. You already know we got more of it on the way. Stay locked.
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getting down with some good grown folk R&B. I'm just saying, you know, I don't care who you are, you gotta like that. 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I told you, it is an adult party when we get together, making things happen. Back in the day with Color Me Bad.

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0: Sounds of Dave Hollister. It's called Voodoo Magic. It's DJ Incredible getting down. Big shout out to Snoop Dogg. As I always say, I mean, the new Death Row Records. I mean, he has, of course, he has hip hop on it because it's, you know, it's where he comes from. But since he bought it, he's put out a lot of wonderful, wonderful R&B. Dave Hollister is one of them. Mike Clark Jr. You know, just to name a few. October London. All that is under Death Row Records, the new Death Row Records with Snoop Dogg. And we are definitely here for it. And I've got more of it on the way. It's just saying, getting down with great music because it is an adult party. As a matter of fact, I got it for you. Genuine's on the way. Victoria Monet and more of your favorites.
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10: Showers and storms will continue to roll through West Michigan overnight tonight. By the time we get to daybreak on Wednesday, rain will be clearing out. Mostly sunny skies return. It is going to be kind of a muggy day with high temps near 80. An isolated shower is possible Wednesday afternoon, but most will stay dry. Then Thursday, plenty of sunshine, nice and refreshing air rolls in. High temperatures close to 80, but a 30% chance of rain late on Friday. Tracking Southwest Michigan's weather, I'm Storm Teammate Chief Meteorologist Ellen Baca.
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0: Victoria Monet and Let Me. It's DJ Incredible just having fun, getting it in and making it happen for YOU all through the night as we proceed. I'm just saying, we got good stuff going on. I'm just, still tripping because, is it me? It's still hot. I mean, right now. I'm saying right now. Yeah, one of those kind of situations. I mean, it's summertime and it's just... It'll be wild. Keeping the party going. You already know how we get down with it. More great adult music on the way.
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0: Getting down with Genevieve, it's Kyle Head over heels. What's going on? It's DJ Incredible as we proceed getting it in. And you already know we are going to definitely make it happen. More information, more music, I've got you covered. Hold tight.
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Vinco Casper show a little bit. Some they call me Vanilla Child. But you know that don't mean my world to me. 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I love you, kicking and bus collared greens. A little hot Walter cornbread. I love you too, Cat Daddy. But don't you let that girl see your head.

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0: Getting down with PJ Morton. It's called Mutual. It's DJ Incredible as we proceed. I mean, I'm just saying, it's a party going on. Still, Aaliyah's in the background.
1: Been a long time. We shouldn't have left you. Without a dope beat.

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0: Get down with Usher, Summer Walker. Yeah, good, good. It's DJ Incredible. I mean, it must be really good to get down with Usher Raymond and Chris Brown. This R&B tour is off the chain. I'm just saying they have added new dates. I'm not angry with it. I'm just saying, like, man, you know, you saw you just kind of punch the air and kind of stuff like, you know, why couldn't I think of something like that? First of all, Chris Brown just came off that world tour, the Breezy tour. You know what I mean? Had some bumps on the road that he's still kind of paying for. But you know what? The back end of it, it's like, you know what? Let's put together this R&B tour. You know, R&B, Usher Raymond, Chris Brown, R&B. Yeah, yeah, that's kind of do it. And let's do it for the ladies. And you know what I mean? I think it's going to be great. It's going to be great. It's going to be impactful. I mean, to the point where, you know what? We're running out of situations and they want more. Let's add more dates to it. Why not make more money? Anyways, DJ Incredible, hold tight. You know, we got more of this good music on the way.
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13: Showers and storms will continue to roll through West Michigan overnight tonight. By the time we get to daybreak on Wednesday, rain will be clearing out. Mostly sunny skies return. It is going to be kind of a muggy day with high temps near 80. An isolated shower is possible Wednesday afternoon, but most will stay dry. Then Thursday, plenty of sunshine, nice and refreshing air rolls in. High temperatures close to 80, but a 30% chance of rain late on Friday. Tracking Southwest Michigan's weather, I'm Storm Teammate Chief Meteorologist Ellen Baca.
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0: gone. 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

0: Sounds of Isaiah Falls and Taboo. What's going on? It's DJ Incredible as we proceed. You already know information. I got it for you. 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

Get down with the sound of Ama featuring Brent Fayaz. It's called Needed Bad. DJ Incredible getting it in and making it happen. Now, getting you ready for the day. You already know. Might as well amp it up a little bit. Back in the day with Boys to Men at Motown Philly.

0: I mean, you know, got to get down with the Isley Brothers. Why not? Make me say it again, girl. DJ Incredible, keeping the party going. And you know what? There is definitely a party. But, you know, I am just excited because I'm thankful for air conditioning. I mean, for real, come on, y'all. You know what I'm talking about. Now, for those that grew up in an era where there was no air conditioning, and like some of this heat that we're going through right now, yeah, in some cases, in a lot of cases, it's actually record breaking. But then there's some situations where, no, it's not as hot as it has been. Then you see some things, you know, back in the 1800s, these people did not have air conditioning. And they, I mean, they dealt with it. I mean, you deal with what you deal with. But, you know, just thinking back, you know, how modern you are right now and you get placed in that time period, you ain't gonna last long. You're not going to last long at all, I'm here to tell you. Anyways, DJ Incredible, hanging out with you. Good morning.
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10: partial clearing today with some sunshine returning. About a 20% chance of an afternoon shower popping up. Otherwise, look for a high temperature right around 79. A mostly clear sky building in tonight. It's going to be a bit cooler. Low temperature right around 57. For Thursday, mostly sunny and pleasant. High temperature up around 80. And it looks like Friday, increasing clouds. Chance of a shower or thunderstorm later in the afternoon with a high, once again, right around 80. I'm Storm Team 8 meteorologist Matt Kirkwood, tracking southwest Michigan's weather.
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0: It's not the Thames, it's Kyle. 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

0: Getting down with Tone Smith, it's called Fly. It's DJ Incredible getting it in. Yes, as you get ready for the day, make sure that you fly. You know what I'm saying? Making things happen. We got it for you. Hold tight.
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0: is about to be on. That versus battle, Donnell Jones versus Joe, going down tomorrow. They say this is going to be a friendly battle. As a matter of fact, this goes back some years. Donnell Jones says Joe is someone that he always wanted to go up against because he considered him to be worthy of said challenge. Okay, we'll see. All the things your man won't do, we know this is going to be a part of the battle. Let's get into it.
1: You said you need someone to be there for you, to love you all night long. It's kind of funny, but I don't think you have to look no further, because I'm right here.

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11: Partial clearing today with some sunshine returning. About a 20% chance of an afternoon shower popping up. Otherwise, look for a high temperature right around 79. A mostly clear sky building in tonight. It's going to be a bit cooler. Low temperature right around 57. For Thursday, mostly sunny and pleasant. High temperature up around 80. And it looks like Friday, increasing clouds. Chance of a shower or thunderstorm later in the afternoon with a high, once again, right around 80. I'm Storm Team 8 meteorologist Matt Kirkwood, tracking southwest Michigan's weather.
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I am so grateful for a lot of things, and one of them is that we get more time together. My name's Elise Stewart. Thank you for being here. So Chaka Khan, she's keeping busy in her life. As a matter of fact, the stage play I'm Every Woman is currently running on a stage in London. It's a musical, and it's going down through September 27th. And Chaka Khan has producer credits. I love it. Hey, ain't nobody. It's Chaka Khan on your radio.

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0: Teddy Swims has a song called Mr. Know-It-All, and that's a person that feels like they know everything, including how a relationship will end. Not good. He, by the way, had a relationship, and it has ended, but at least they got a son out of it. The breakup was confirmed in July. I don't know if he thought he knew it all, but things just didn't work out. We'll let you know more when we know.
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9: Partial clearing today with some sunshine returning. About a 20% chance of an afternoon shower popping up. Otherwise, look for a high temperature right around 79. A mostly clear sky building in tonight. It's going to be a bit cooler. Low temperature right around 57. For Thursday, mostly sunny and pleasant. High temperature up around 80. And it looks like Friday, increasing clouds. Chance of a shower or thunderstorm later in the afternoon with a high, once again, right around 80. I'm Storm Team Meteorologist Matt Kirkwood, tracking southwest Michigan's weather.
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0: such a crazy feeling, though. 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

0: T.I. says, let them know, so I'm going to do that. Your born day, August 19th. Well, you are in good company. Matthew Perry was would have been 57. He was Chandler on Friends. He died in 2023. We're also talking about the likes of Fat Joe, 56 years old, taught a lot of folks how to do the lean back. Yeah, so yeah, you're in company of a lot of entertainers. Bill Clinton, 80 years old. Also, Johnny Nash. Yeah, I'm going to the other side. And of course, you. You're our local celebrity. A happy born day to you as
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0: They aren't talking about Jill Scott with regards to the 2026 MTV Video Music Awards. Not like they're talking about Madonna leading the pack with 11 nominations, followed by Taylor Swift, who has 9. It is on CBS and MTV September 27th. 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

0: Snoop Dogg and Swizz Beatz turn all the way up. 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
10: Next couple days look quite nice. We'll have sunshine building in today as we dry things out with about a 20% chance of a late afternoon shower. High temperature up around 79. Tonight, mostly clear, a little bit cooler, low right around 57. And for Thursday, mostly sunny and pleasant, high temperature up around 80. Clouds will thicken up on Friday with a chance of a shower or thunderstorm during the afternoon. And a high temperature runs once again right around 80. I'm Storm Team 8 meteorologist Matt Kirkwood, tracking southwest Michigan's weather.
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1: Love King. 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

0: Devon. We were at an event one night. He was doing an appearance, and she had me following her everywhere with the camera until she made contact. And she did. And the video got a lot of views on social media, so I'm glad I could assist. But I got to tell you, I was like, Rod, don't do it for me like that. But he got me out here working like I'm his super fan, too. Love his music, but not quite the way she does. Now, who's that person for you? We all have one. For me, back in the day, it was Prince. I would have lost my mind.
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0: What is Neo's estimated wealth? I don't know. They say from $9 million to $80 million because he's written a song for everybody. What I do know is he is out on tour, Nights Like This, featuring Akon. Yeah, so now you know.
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so sorry, sorry, sorry, sorry. What did I do wrong? I said, what did I do wrong?

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It is hard planning for the weekend, that hashtag me time. But Tyrese knows that on the 23rd, he's going to be headed to Africa or already there or something like that. He said a performance is in their immediate future. So that's good news for his fans all around the world, getting the opportunity to experience Jody. Okay, hold on. It's a request for En Vogue on your radio.

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0: 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I see people on social media, they post a video going, help me find this person. I'm like, weren't you just standing there? Couldn't you go over and introduce yourself? All a person can say is, no, you know, and you just keep moving and try again later. You just never know what may unfold from you risking it all. My name's Elise Stewart, and we've got some more R&B on the way.
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11: Next couple days look quite nice. We'll have sunshine building in today as we dry things out with about a 20% chance of a late afternoon shower. High temperature up around 79. Tonight, mostly clear, a little bit cooler, low right around 57. And for Thursday, mostly sunny and pleasant, high temperature up around 80. Clouds will thicken up on Friday with a chance of a shower or thunderstorm during the afternoon. And a high temperature runs them once again right around 80. I'm Storm Team 8 meteorologist Matt Kirkwood tracking southwest Michigan's weather.
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0: boots on the ground. 803 Fresh, I'm Tony Terrell, your best girlfriend. It was sneakers on the ground for the Williams sisters, who had a doubles match, first time since 2022. They were doing their thing on the courts in Cincinnati. 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
13: Next couple days look quite nice. We'll have sunshine building in today as we dry things out with about a 20% chance of a late afternoon shower. High temperature up around 79. Tonight, mostly clear, a little bit cooler, low right around 57. And for Thursday, mostly sunny and pleasant, high temperature up around 80. Clouds will thicken up on Friday with a chance of a shower or thunderstorm during the afternoon. And a high temperature runs them once again right around 80. I'm Storm Team 8 meteorologist Matt Kirkwood tracking Southwest Michigan's weather.
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0: 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I'm Tony Terrell. This is Black Street.
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0: yet. 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Yeah. 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We out. 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We out.
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0: Today's best mix of R&B, PJ Morton, Mutual. It's your best girlfriend, Tony Terrell. Did you hear about the police officer in Florida who had been using flock cameras to keep an eye on his estranged wife? They said that he used and took advantage of the system over 700 times. Yeah, in Central Florida. And this went on for about 21 months, reportedly so. And he's in a bit of trouble for taking advantage of the system as a police officer, using those cameras to track and keep an eye on his estranged wife. It almost gives you a glimpse as to why she's an estranged wife, right?
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2: Next couple days look quite nice. We'll have sunshine building in today as we dry things out with about a 20% chance of a late afternoon shower. High temperature up around 79. Tonight, mostly clear, a little bit cooler, low right around 57. And for Thursday, mostly sunny and pleasant, high temperature up around 80. Clouds will thicken up on Friday with a chance of a shower or thunderstorm during the afternoon. And a high temperature runs them once again right around 80. I'm Storm Team 8 meteorologist Matt Kirkwood tracking southwest Michigan's weather.
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0: today's best mix of R&B, Teddy Swims, Lose Control. So many people are in the aftermath of cleanups after these natural disasters from Indiana and Indianapolis to Illinois and Hawaii, where Tropical Storm Lala landed not long ago. So lots of people still without power on the Big Island. It's going to take a few weeks to months to get things back on track as the rebuild is underway.
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Best mix of R&B, you already know. That's our guy, T.I. And let him know. It's Wednesday hump day. You got to let him know. Here's Diary, taking you back with our girl, Alicia Keys, on today's best mix of R&B.

0: app featuring Roger and I Want to Be Your Man on today's Best Mix of R&B. Happy Wednesday. It's your best girlfriend. I'm Tony Terrell. And this is a very interesting situation. And good news for our teenagers. OpenAI is launching a new version of ChatGPT. It's designed specifically for teenagers between the ages of 13 and 17 years old. They say the new platform will feature stronger safety protections, restricting content around self-harm, and blocking romantic or sexual conversations. We're on to something positive with that new venture with ChatGPT. I like it. 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
13: Sunny skies continue to grow this afternoon with high temperatures topping off near 80. Winds quiet from the northwest at 5 to 10 miles per hour. Mostly clear tonight and cooler with lows in the mid-50s. It's a pleasant day on Thursday. A high near 80 will be pleasant to kick off Friday as well. A rain chance, though, does develop Friday evening and carry into Saturday. The weekend trending just a bit cooler with high temperatures falling back into the mid-70s. Tracking West Michigan's weather, I'm Storm Team 8 meteorologist Sarah Flynn.
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Best mix of R&B, Kayla, Brianna. It's energy. We need it on a Wednesday hump day, getting over the hump. Our girl MJB still doing the doggone thing in Las Vegas with her residency. Not gonna cry. Here's Mary J. Blige on today's best mix of R&B.

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0: Best mix of R&B, Bruno Mars, I Just Might, and Sibling Rivalry. Here we go. All right. So the L.A. Lakers, who was owned by Jerry Buss for so long, his offspring, the siblings, are now in a little bit of a feud. They have about 17% stake still in the ownership of the L.A. Lakers that was recently sold to Kushner and former CEO Bob Iger. Now, Jeannie Buss, the most famous of the siblings of the Buss family, is wanting to block her siblings from selling the franchise. We'll see what happens, but it's six children, five against one. The fight is going to be pretty intense nonetheless, but I can respect her love for the team and the game. 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
13: Sunny skies continue to grow this afternoon with high temperatures topping off near 80. Winds quiet from the northwest at 5 to 10 miles per hour. Mostly clear tonight and cooler with lows in the mid-50s. It's a pleasant day on Thursday. A high near 80 will be pleasant to kick off Friday as well. A rain chance, though, does develop Friday evening and carry into Saturday. The weekend trending just a bit cooler with high temperatures falling back into the mid-70s. Tracking West Michigan's weather, I'm Storm Team 8 meteorologist Sarah Flynn.
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0: Today's best mix of R&B, Stokely Needs Love. It's your best girlfriend, Tony Terrell. And how do you feel about getting your home deliveries by robots? I've seen some in some of the different cities on my travels. I remember walking down a street in Georgia, and there was this little cart rolling around with a flag on top. 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
12: Sunny skies continue to grow this afternoon with high temperatures topping off near 80. Winds quiet from the northwest at 5 to 10 miles per hour. Mostly clear tonight and cooler with lows in the mid-50s. It's a pleasant day on Thursday. A high near 80 will be pleasant to kick off Friday as well. A rain chance, though, does develop Friday evening and carry into Saturday. The weekend trending just a bit cooler with high temperatures falling back into the mid-70s. Tracking West Michigan's weather, I'm Storm Team 8 meteorologist Sarah Flynn.
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That is Kim with One Love. What's up? It's your boy Sean Good bringing you some love today on this Wednesday hump day, August the 19th. Hope you're having a great day as you're trying to wrap the workday up. And I'm here to help you do just that as always. Coming up, I've got a good moment of motivation. You don't want to miss that. We're going to celebrate some celebrity birthdays. I feel like we're down to like the tail end of Leo season. So we're going to celebrate some birthdays on the way. And to come up beside of my celebrity alert, Ray J says that he's homeless now. So he did this fight, won a little money from fighting Orlando Brown, and now he's homeless per this last little podcast he did. We'll talk about that a little bit later on inside of my celebrity alert. Right now, let's throw it back to New Edition. This is Cool It Now.

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0: 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Hey, your boy Sean Good. I got a good moment of motivation for you. Knowing who your real friends are can make all the difference in life. Real friends don't just show up for the celebration. They're there doing the challenges, offering support, honesty, and encouragement when you need it most. A true friend wants to see you succeed, stands by you when times get tough, and never disappears when life gets complicated. Remember, it's not about how many friends you have. It's about having people who can truly count on you, and you can truly count on them when it matters the most. You might want to take a little inventory on your friends today. Just saying. Hey, coming up, guys, I got more music on the way. I got Lauryn Hill coming up, Teddy Pendergrass, and Tim.
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12: Sunny skies continue to grow this afternoon with high temperatures topping off near 80. Winds quiet from the northwest at 5 to 10 miles per hour. Mostly clear tonight and cooler with lows in the mid-50s. It's a pleasant day on Thursday. A high near 80 will be pleasant to kick off Friday as well. A rain chance, though, does develop Friday evening and carry into Saturday. The weekend trending just a bit cooler with high temperatures falling back into the mid-70s. Tracking West Michigan's weather, I'm Storm Team 8 meteorologist Sarah Flynn.
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0: That is Tim's of What You Need. It's your boy Sean Good vibing with you today on this Wednesday hump day. In a few moments, you're going to hear Aaliyah, and I've also got Teddy Swim.
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0: Tennessee Williams, give me on. Are you even real? It's your boy Sean Good having a good time with you. I'm going to come back with Jagged Edge. They're on the way. 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Plus, we're going to be celebrating some birthdays.
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0: with the one. What's up? It's your boy Sean Good, vibing with you on this Wednesday hump day, helping you get through the rest of your workday. We've got some birthdays on the way. Celebrity birthdays are coming up. Plus, I got a celebrity alert a little bit later on Ray J. The brother now says that he's homeless. He just playing in our face, and we just keep falling for it. I'll tell you about that inside of my celebrity alert coming up just a little bit later on. Right now, we're going to go back to Guy. This is Let's Chill.
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I believe it is time that we can do some birthday celebrations. So if it's your birthday, go ahead and turn the radio way, way up because it is time to celebrate your birthday.

0: right, if it's your birthday, you're celebrating it today with SNL cast member Marcelo Hernandez, who is 29 years old. Actor and rapper Romeo Miller is 37. Rapper and actor Fat Joe is 56. Actress Paula Jai Parker is 57. Actor John Stamos is 63. And former president of the United States, Bill Clinton, is 80 years old. Happy birthday to everybody celebrating a birthday today. I'm going to come back in a few minutes, hit you with some Mariah Carey. I got Music Soul Child and T.I.
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12: Sunny skies continue to grow this afternoon with high temperatures topping off near 80. Winds quiet from the northwest at 5 to 10 miles per hour, mostly clear tonight and cooler with lows in the mid-50s. It's a pleasant day on Thursday, a high near 80. Will be pleasant to kick off Friday as well. A rain chance, though, does develop Friday evening and carry into Saturday, the weekend trending just a bit cooler with high temperatures falling back into the mid-70s. Tracking West Michigan's weather, I'm Storm Team 8 meteorologist Sarah Flynn.
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0: That is T.I. I would let them know. What's up with your boy, Sean Good? Having a good time with you on this Wednesday hump day as you're trying to wrap up your work day. A classic from Roger Troutman and Zapp is coming up, and I got the latest from Genevieve with Jordan Ward.
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0: with Waiting Room. What's up, it's your boy Sean Good, vibing with you on this Wednesday as you're trying to wrap up your work day. So Ray J says that he's homeless, or he has been homeless, but a friend kind of helped him out. We'll talk about that inside of my celebrity alert. I've also got Usher, Anita Baker, and Tamia on the way.
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Isaiah Falls with Taboo. What's up? It's your boy Sean Good. Just vibing out with you today on this Wednesday, August the 19th, hump day, halfway through the week and headed into the weekend. Inside of my celebrity alert on the way, Ray J says that he's been homeless. A friend helped him out, though, but their brother has been homeless. I don't understand. I feel like he's been playing in our face, but we'll talk about that. That is on the way in just a few minutes. Right now, here's Deborah Cox. Nobody's supposed to be here.

0: 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Hey, it's your boy Sean Good. I have got a celebrity alert on Ray J. The brother said that he has been homeless, but one of his homeboys took care of him.
1: My homies own the building, but they just gave me an apartment to live in because I've been living in the car.
2: Have you really?
1: Yeah.
2: Why?
1: It was comfortable.
2: Was it the Maybach?
1: It was.
0: I feel like that's all just fake as hell. Everybody is fake as hell. The special way he's talking to her, yeah. Like, it's almost like he's flirting with her or want her to feel sympathy for him just to kind of get something out of her. Brother, how are you homeless? We saw your home in L.A. You did all kinds of videos just a couple months ago from us. You mean to tell me that you've lost that house? You don't have that home in L.A. anymore. And you've been living in a Maybach, which is worth hundreds of thousands of dollars. You couldn't have sold that to secure yourself a house? So a home to live in versus living in a car? Reggie, I think you're playing in our face and we keep falling for it every time. We got to stop at some point. We truly got to stop because you're playing in our face. All right, guys, that's my celebrity alert. On the way up, I got more music. Mark Morrison, Coco Jones, and Sean Milley.
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13: Quiet and cool tonight, lows near 56. We'll see partly cloudy skies. Back to full sunshine on Thursday, highs near 80 with low humidity and light wind. Just a beautiful day. Friday, 81 degrees, partly cloudy. We'll see our next system approach. This gives us about a 30% chance of some scattered showers or thunder showers, mostly late in the day. Bit breezy for the weekend, highs in the 70s. Tracking Southwest Michigan's weather, I'm Storm Teammate Chief Meteorologist Ellen Baca.
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0: That is Sean Milley with Love Me. It's your boy Sean Good vibing out with you today on this Wednesday hump day. I'm going to come back in just a few minutes with Michael Jackson, and I got Kehlani. Don't go anywhere.
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0: That is Kehlani with Folded. It's your boy Sean Good, just vibing out, having a good time with you. Do me a favor, though. Hit me up on socials. I'm on Instagram, the Sean Good, on Facebook, at Sean Good, S-E-A-N-G-O-O-D. Like my page, follow me, and say what's up. On the way up, I got 50 Cent, Drew Hill, and Mariah Carey, plus Boosie Badass is out here doing something really nice for the kids. We'll tell you about it coming up soon. Stay there.
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That is Tim's of What You Need. What's up with your boy Sean Good vibing with you on this Wednesday, August the 19th. Hump day. We're halfway through the week and headed into the weekend. Coming up, Boosie Badass is actually doing something really great for the kids. He's trying to inspire the next generation of young men. I'll break down what he just recently did coming up. Right now, here's Outkast. This is Miss Jack.

0: Eric Bellinger with Cry in Front of You. Whether you get pulled over or get into a crash, drinking and driving will change your whole world. Drive sober or get pulled over. Paid for by NHTSA. Hey, it's your boy Sean Good. So Boosie Badass is out here doing something really nice, actually. He actually brought a bunch of young men and partnered with this organization called Next Level Boys Academy and has become a mentor. And he brought them to their house in Georgia because he felt like this is what he needs to do for the next men coming up.
1: A lot of these kids kind of headed the wrong way. So hopefully I can get these kids some motivation by bringing them to my estate and make them think different, you know, and make them chase their dreams instead of the streets.
0: So he showed them around his house in Georgia, and he's kind of being a mentor, trying to instill some positive influence into them and helping them know that there is successes in their future, and hopefully he can be that guy. Hey, Boosie, I'm proud of you doing that, bro. Finally, we're not talking about something silly. Hey, keep doing that for the kids because they need all the help that we can give them, and we got to step in and make sure they're on the right direction. Hey, coming up, I got more music on the way. Don't miss it. Babyface is coming out. Music Soul Child and the latest from Century.
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13: Quiet and cool tonight, lows near 56. We'll see partly cloudy skies. Back to full sunshine on Thursday, highs near 80 with low humidity and light wind. Just a beautiful day. Friday, 81 degrees, partly cloudy. We'll see our next system approach. This gives us about a 30% chance of some scattered showers or thunder showers, mostly late in the day. Bit breezy for the weekend, highs in the 70s. Tracking Southwest Michigan's weather, I'm Storm Team 8 Chief Meteorologist Ellen Baca.
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0: Century with Don't Mind. It's your boy Sean Good vibing with you today on this Wednesday. I'm going to come back in a few minutes with Usher, and I got St. Harrison. Stay there.
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0: That is St. Harrison with Bad. What's up? It's your boy Sean Good helping you wrap up this work day and get into your evening hours on this Wednesday hump day. But do me a favor, hit me up on socials. I'm on Instagram, the Sean Good, on Facebook at Sean Good, SEANGOOD. Like my page, follow me, say what's up. I promise you, I will say something back. I got Maxwell, Mary J. Blige, and Chris Brown on the way. Stay right 96.5
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Ready for the World with Love You Down. Good Wednesday. It's your boy Sean Good helping you wrap up this workday. It should basically be done at this point. I'm here to help you get into your evening hours. I've got a good moment of motivation that's going to be on the way in just a few minutes. Don't miss that. I got my boy Donnell Jones coming up. Hey, you know, tomorrow night he's going to be battling Joe for the Versus battle. Make sure y'all watch that. It's going to be going down all over social, so check it out. But Donnell Jones is on the way right now. Let me get you with the newest one from PJ Morton. It's called Mute.

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1: 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I got a good moment of motivation on the way, so don't miss it. But before then, a classic from Guy, Blackstreet, and Neo.
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7: 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Your decision to drink and drive could change someone else's world too, if you hurt or even kill them in a crash. Instead, what if a decision to call a sober ride changed your world for the better? Drive sober or get pulled over. 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
15: Quiet and cool tonight, lows near 56. We'll see partly cloudy skies. Back to full sunshine on Thursday, highs near 80 with low humidity and light wind. Just a beautiful day. Friday, 81 degrees, partly cloudy. We'll see our next system approach. This gives us about a 30% chance of some scattered showers or thunder showers, mostly late in the day. Bit breezy for the weekend, highs in the 70s. Tracking Southwest Michigan's weather, I'm Storm Teammate Chief Meteorologist Ellen Baca.
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0: The Ladies of Neo with Up, Out, and Gone. I'm about to be up, out, and gone in just a few minutes, but I'm going to leave you with a good moment of motivation that's going to come up right after you hear some music on the way from Marvin Gaye and Bruno Mars.
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The Touch. This was yesterday. And this is today. We bring it all together. Today's best mix of R&B.

0: and that is my time. I got to bounce up out of here. Of course, I'll be back with you tomorrow as we get closer and closer into the weekend. I'm going to leave you with this good moment of motivation. Knowing who your real friends are can make all the difference in life. Real friends don't just show up for the celebrations. They're there during the challenges, offering support, honesty, and encouragement when you need it most. A true friend wants to see you succeed, stands by you when times get tough, and never disappears when life gets complicated. Remember, it's not about how many friends you have. It's about how many people you can truly count on when it matters the most. Maybe it's time to do a little inventory on our friends list. That is my good moment of motivation. Have a great rest of your Wednesday. I'll catch you back here tomorrow.
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